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1: With your weather flash, I'm Bill Banks, UCToday.org. 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Tonight, patchy fog with mostly clear skies, a low around 48. Looking ahead to Thursday, patchy fog is possible again, but sunny with a high near 72. Later, Thursday night, mostly clear with a low around 48. Currently, it's 62 and clear. For UCToday.org, I'm Bill Banks with your weather flash.
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0: Well, let's find out what happened on this day back in 1796, where Cleveland, Ohio was founded by Moses Cleveland. He was a general at the time. He had an extra A in his name, but it's not really clear why they dropped the spelling of the A for the city of Cleveland itself. 1893, Catherine Lee Bates, a professor at Wesley College, wrote the original version of her poem, America the Beautiful. It was 1934 that bank robber John Dillinger was shot to death by federal agents right outside Chicago's Biograph Theater. It was 1991, Jeffrey Dahmer was arrested in Milwaukee for, well, being a mass murderer. It was 1991, Desiree Washington, a Miss Black American contestant, filed a complaint to police that she was raped by Mike Tyson at an Indianapolis hotel just 3 days earlier. It was also 1994 that O.J. Simpson pled absolutely 100% not guilty in double murder charges. And it was on this day back in 2003 that Saddam Hussein's sons, Qusay and Uday, were killed in a massive six-hour U.S. strike on a home in Iraq.
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3: With your weather flash, I'm Bill Banks, UCtoday.org. 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Tonight, patchy fog with mostly clear skies, a low around 48. Tomorrow, patchy fog returns, followed by sunny conditions with a high near 72. Later Thursday night, mostly clear skies will bring a low around 48 again. Currently, it's 58 and clear. For UCtoday.org, I'm Bill Banks with your weather flash.
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1: I

0: The Union City Museum is inviting the public to its America 250 Red, White, and Blueberry Social on Sunday, July 26th from 12 noon till 3 p.m. The event will feature a homemade blueberry cobbler and drinks, along with a chance to win a $250 lottery tree simply by attending. 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

0: 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According to BBC Music Magazine, Floyd, one of 11 bands that has never made a bad album. 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
4: 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Tonight, patchy fog with mostly clear skies, a low around 48. Tomorrow brings sunny conditions with a high near 72. Later Thursday night, mostly clear skies again with a low around 48. On Friday, sunny weather continues with a high near 79. Currently, it's 56 and clear. For UCToday.org, I'm Bill Banks with your weather flash.

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Sometimes you just got to get down with your bad self. And that's what we're going to do. Here's Aerosmith.

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5: 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Tonight, patchy fog with mostly clear skies, a low around 48. Tomorrow, sunny with a high near 72 and some fog in the morning. Later Thursday night, mostly clear skies with a low around 48. Currently, it's 55 and clear. For UCtoday.org, I'm Bill Banks with your Weather Flash.

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Canada's greatest hits. I'm Big Al Knight, and this song was definitely a song you want to remember. Here's America with Lonely People.

Tired of the drama that life can bring? 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I'm Big Al Knight, and I'm really glad you're here with me.

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I'll be the Count of Monte Cristo, you'll be the Countess May.

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I don't know. 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

Tonight, skies will remain mostly clear, with a low around 48 again. Currently, it's 53 and clear. For UCToday.org, I'm Bill Banks with your weather flash.

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I'm Big Al Knight. Ooh, good check. Ooh, wait, that's the other version, isn't it? Yeah, this is the original version. B.J. Thomas doing Hooked on a Feeling. Number 5 in 1969 on the Billboard Hot 100. I can't.

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Why? Well, because we like to be liked. That's why. 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

0: annual Danette Snuggles Memorial Ride will be held on Saturday, August 1st, beginning at the Corey Moose Lodge, 98 at 322 East Washington Street in Corey. Registration opens at 9:30 a.m. with kickstands up at 11 a.m. The fundraiser will benefit the Corey Oncology Clinic and local families in need. Following the ride, participants and the public are invited back to the Moose Club for a chicken barbecue and Chinese auction. Organizers note that the ride will both begin and end at the Corey Moose Lodge this year. That's Saturday, August 1st. Everyone is welcome.
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This is Sunny 105.7, where it's always in the 60s, 70s, and 80s. It's

Here's one to make the ladies swoon. This was written back in 1927. Here's some Elvis Gold from 1960 on Sunny 105.7. Are you?

wonder if you're lonesome tonight. You know, someone said that the world's a stage and each must play a part. Fate had me playing in love with you as my sweetheart. Act one was where we met. I loved you at first glance. You read your lines so cleverly and never missed a cue. Then came act two. You seemed to change. You acted strange. And why, I've never known. 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And I had no cause to doubt you. But I'd rather go on hearing your lies than to go on living without you. 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And if you won't come back to me, then they can bring the curtain down.

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4: 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Tonight, mostly clear with a low around 48. Thursday brings patchy fog in the morning, then sunny with a high near 72. Later Thursday night, it will remain mostly clear with a low around 48. Looking ahead to Friday, sunny skies will continue with a high near 79. Currently, it's 52 and clear. For UCtoday.org, I'm Bill Banks with your weather flash.

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5: 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Tonight, mostly clear with a low around 48. Later tonight, patchy fog may develop as temperatures drop. Looking ahead to Thursday, patchy fog early, then sunny with a high near 72. As we move into Thursday night, it will remain mostly clear with a low around 48. Currently, it's 50 and clear. For UCToday.org, I'm Bill Banks with your weather flash.

position number two on the Billboard Hot 100 back in 1962. That's Mr. Gene Pitney. 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

travel back to 1982 with Loverboy, Canadian rock band, with the lead singer Mike Red Spandex Dude with Reno. 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
6: With your weather flash, I'm Bill Banks, UCToday.org. 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Tonight, mostly clear with a low around 48. Later tonight, patchy fog may develop as temperatures drop. Looking ahead to Thursday, patchy fog early, then sunny with a high near 72. As we move into Thursday night, it will remain mostly clear with a low around 48. Currently, it's 50 and clear. For UCToday.org, I'm Bill Banks with your weather flash.

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I am so glad you're here hanging with me on Sunday 105.7. So many great songs from the 70s, and this is definitely one of them. 10cc with I'm Not In Love.

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And hey, I'm Big Al Knight.

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2: 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I'm Casey Petrowski from The Beatles Show. 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
5: With your weather flash, I'm Bill Banks, UCToday.org. 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Tonight, mostly clear with a low around 48. Later tonight, patchy fog may develop as temperatures drop. Looking ahead to Thursday, patchy fog early, then sunny with a high near 72. As we move into Thursday night, skies remain mostly clear with a low around 48. Currently, it's 49 and clear. For UCToday.org, I'm Bill Banks with your weather flash.

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VH1 ranked this song as number 64 on their list of 100 greatest one-hit wonders of the 1980s. 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

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Tell you what, I want you to tell your smart speaker to play Sunny 105.7 Canada Lake. You can hear us all around the world. That way you don't miss out on any of our way cool programming. Right? Right.

0: 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Meals are $15. 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
4: With your weather flash, I'm Bill Banks, UCtoday.org. 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This morning, patchy fog with sunny skies, reaching a high near 72. Later tonight, clear with a low around 48. Looking ahead to Friday, sunny with a high near 79. Today it is 48 and clear. For UCtoday.org, I'm Bill Banks with your weather flash.

0: The Garland Fire Department is inviting the public to its Community Day and Open House on Saturday, September 12th from 11 a.m. till 3 p.m. The event will feature a chicken barbecue with half chicken dinner. Meals are $15. 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Dine-in and takeout is available. Community Day activities will include blood pressure screenings, fire prevention information, a vehicle extrication demonstration, touch a truck kids games, child safety seat inspections, and more. The organizers invite families to enjoy a day of food education and fun while supporting the Garland Volunteer Fire Department. That's September 12th from 11 a.m. till 3 p.m.
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2: John and Heidi.
0: It's Thursday. My beautiful bride here at my side. Hello, Heidi. How are you?
1: Hello, John. I'm good. How are you?
0: I'm good. You've not been feeling too hot lately, so hopefully today will be a better day.
1: Yeah, I hope.
0: It's not been great, so get well. It is a Thursday, which means we have a Dear John letter to get to.
1: Yes, we do.
0: It's one of those not easy to talk about things. Somebody that went through a divorce, and then the friends are trying to get them back together, but she's got reasons that she can't get back together, and she doesn't really necessarily feel like I need to tell everybody the details, given us some of the details in the letter, but it's like kind of like, hey, how do I tell my friends to just leave this alone? It's not going to happen. So if you would like to chime in, like I said, some of the details are in there. You can find all of it at facebook.com/John and Heidi Show.
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1: Now, my beautiful bride, with today's reason to party. What do you have for us, Heidi?
2: Today's sprinkle day.
1: Oh, everybody
2: Who
1: loves sprinkles.
2: Who doesn't love sprinkles?
1: Sprinkle of this, a sprinkle of that.
2: And I found a birthday cake cocktail with a sprinkle rim. This would be way too sweet for me.
1: Yeah, that does sound sweet.
2: But it is, you take a glass and you rim it in corn syrup. So right away, that's super sweet. And then you dip it in the sprinkles.
1: Oh, wow.
2: And then the drink is birthday cake vodka, vanilla liqueur, half and half.
1: Oh, wow.
2: So it would be a very, very sweet drink, but it's very pretty.
1: Huh.
2: Very festive.
1: It does sound festive. I've got a link to the drink. It's in the show notes for today at johnandheidishow.com.
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4: 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I'm Trey Westerberg. This update brought to you by Progressive. Music in the Park Summer Music Series continues this week with Caleb Beichner. The performance starts at 6:30 p.m. at the Quarry City Park. Bring a chair and enjoy the music. Thursday in the Park is hosted by the Quarry Arts Council. A quarry man is facing multiple charges following a single vehicle crash in Chautauqua County. 30-year-old Cody Finney of Quarry was charged with failure to keep right, DWI, and tampering with physical evidence. The incident took place July 12th on Clymer Sherman Road. Finney was process released and ordered to appear in court at a future date. The Pennsylvania Supreme Court has ruled that state game wardens and other government officials generally must obtain a search warrant before entering certain privately owned land. The unanimous decision came in a case brought by the Punxsutawney Hunting Club and Pitch Pine Hunting Club against the Pennsylvania Game Commission. The hunting clubs challenged the longstanding federal open fields doctrine, which has allowed warrantless entry onto private land in many situations. The court ruled that Pennsylvania's constitution provides privacy protections for landowners who have taken reasonable steps to keep people off their property, such as posting no trespassing signs, using purple paint markings, or installing fences. The decision means government officials generally must obtain a warrant based on probable cause or qualify for another legal exception before entering those properties. I'm Trey Westerberg from UCtoday.org.
5: The House has approved a more than $1 trillion defense policy bill that now heads to the Senate. The 2027 National Defense Authorization Act passed in a narrow vote of 216 to 212, with six Democrats joining Republicans in support. There are 42 national days that celebrate ice cream every year, and today is one of them. Here's Bree Tennis.
6: Today celebrates the king of ice cream flavors, vanilla. It accounts for about 33% of all ice cream orders. Americans eat about 6 pounds of it every year. That's each. The International Dairy Foods Association says vanilla is the number one choice. So today, eat it plain. Cover it in sprinkles. Make a root beer float. Even a la mode some pie. But whatever you do, if given the choice of chocolate fudge sauce, choose yes. I'm Bree Tennis.
5: And the U.S. is going to help Saudi Arabia develop nuclear energy. The U.S. Energy Department announced on Wednesday the agreement allows the kingdom to use American technology to build nuclear reactors. I'm Mark Mayfield.
7: 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Erie Seawolves baseball, they lose yesterday at Chesapeake, falling by a 7-3 score. They have given up 7 runs in each of the first 2 games of this 6-game series. That series will continue coming up this evening. Cleveland Guardians baseball, they lose yesterday, falling to the Minnesota Twins by a 10-6 score. That's the bad news. The good news, it was the return of third baseman Jose Ramirez. He was back in the lineup, going 2-for-5, driving in a run and scoring a run. Kyle Manzaro hits a home run for the Guardians, but it was not enough. That series is wrapping up today. It's going to be Gavin Williams on the mound for Cleveland. He comes in 10-5. That's your Sports Flash for UCtoday.org. I'm Matt Pauley.
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8: From your weather authority, today, plenty of sunshine, gorgeous day with a high near 75. Tonight, clear sky and cool again, lows 52 to 57. Friday, mainly sunny. It will be warmer, but still looking beautiful. Highs of 75 to 80. Latest weather updates on the Your Erie to Go app. I'm Weather Authority meteorologist Craig Flint.

0: Now, big screen, little screen, Tom Cruise looks unlike anything fans have ever seen him as before in this new movie, Digger. Did anything I just say make sense? That whole sentence seemed weird.
1: I've not seen anything from this film yet.
0: There's a trailer out, and he's like really chubby in the trailer, and like he's got, you know, weird looking hair. It doesn't look like Tom Cruise. Okay. It almost makes you go, why did they have Tom Cruise for this character?
1: Right.
0: Anyway, the trailer has racked up a bunch of videos already, or a bunch of views already, and the movie is going to hit theaters in October. So why was it so hard for me to say all of those words?
1: I have no idea.
0: That was really tough, wasn't it? And Lionsgate and Universal's Michael has crossed the $1 billion mark. 12 weeks it's been out. $1 billion. Not only is it the second movie to hit that milestone this year following Super Mario Galaxy, it's the first ever title for Lionsgate to clear the $1 billion milestone. Michael has set the record for the highest grossing musical biopic, moving ahead of Bohemian Rhapsody's $911 million a while ago, set to hit the record for the highest grossing biopic ever, overtaking Oppenheimer for $975 million. So they're doing really good.
1: It was a great film.
0: It was. I went to it in the theater and really did enjoy seeing it. Big screen, little screen on the John and Heidi Show.
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1: Canadota Lake's greatest hits.
2: John and Heidi.
0: Heidi, did you know there are plants that eat insects? Yeah, carnivorous plants supplement nutrient-poor soil by trapping their prey.
1: The Venus flytrap.
0: Yep, Venus flytrap is one of the most famous, but there's others as well, where they'll lure these bugs in,
1: right,
0: and then they like consume them. 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
1: right,
0: it's kind of wild. 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
5: 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I'm Trey Westerberg. 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Music in the Park Summer Music Series continues this week with Caleb Beichner. The performance starts at 6:30 p.m. at the Corey City Park. Bring a chair and enjoy the music. Thursday in the Park is hosted by the Corey Arts Council. A Corey man is facing multiple charges following a single vehicle crash in Chautauqua County. 30-year-old Cody Finney of Corey was charged with failure to keep right, DWI, and tampering with physical evidence. The incident took place July 12th on Clymer Sherman Road. Finney was process released and ordered to appear in court at a future date. The Pennsylvania Supreme Court has ruled that state game wardens and other government officials generally must obtain a search warrant before entering certain privately owned land. The unanimous decision came in a case brought by the Punxsutawney Hunting Club and Pitch Pine Hunting Club against the Pennsylvania Game Commission. The hunting clubs challenged the longstanding federal open fields doctrine, which has allowed warrantless entry onto private land in many situations. The court ruled that Pennsylvania's constitution provides privacy protections for landowners who have taken reasonable steps to keep people off their property, such as posting no trespassing signs, using purple paint markings, or installing fences. The decision means government officials generally must obtain a warrant based on probable cause or qualify for another legal exception before entering those properties. I'm Trey Westerberg from UCtoday.org.
6: 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Pirates baseball, they play a doubleheader against the Yankees yesterday. Game one goes the Pirates' way. In 10 innings, they win by a 5-3 score. Jared Triolo and Jake Mangum hitting run-scoring singles in the 10th inning. Previously in the game, Jacob Gonzalez and Nick Gonzalez each hitting home runs for the Pirates. In game number two, the Yankees come back with a 2-0 victory. Bubba Chandler pitched 6 1/3 innings of two-hit ball in his first scoreless outing of the year. He looked really good, but the bullpen did not hold up. Pirates are off today. Tomorrow, they'll open up a series against the Cubs. Jared Jones is scheduled to start. He'll come in with a 2-1 record.
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10: From your weather authority, today plenty of sunshine, gorgeous day with a high near 75. Tonight, clear sky and cool again, lows 52 to 57. Friday, mainly sunny. It will be warmer, but still looking beautiful. Highs of 75 to 80. Latest weather updates on the Your Erie to Go app. I'm Weather Authority meteorologist Craig Flint.
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0: Now, surveys and studies and such. A new study found that a daily glass of fruit juice may help improve your diet and your mood. Researchers followed 42 adults who typically ate very few fruits and veggies. They found that those allowed to count one serving of juice or a smoothie toward their five-a-day target increased their intake to consume nearly as much as those eating only whole produce. The juice group also reported lower depression scores by the end of the four-week study, although the jury is still out on whether fruit juice belongs in a healthy eating guidelines due to its sugar content. The researchers found no short-term negative effects on blood sugar, cholesterol, inflammation, or any other key health markers. They did, however, find that many participants drank larger portions than recommended. So, like, instead of, you know, a little bit of juice, they're like, I'm going to juice it up big time.
1: Right.
0: So. I probably don't get
1: enough.
0: But you
1: can buy 100% fruit juice that doesn't have any added sugars.
0: I probably don't get enough of any of the stuff that we're talking about there. I should probably do some more. I should start juicing, Heidi. You want to start juicing with me?
1: Sure.
0: Surveys and studies and such on the John and Heidi Show.
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0: Time now for the joke of the day with my beautiful bride, Heidi Small. What do you have for me there, Heidi?
1: What's the difference between a dirty bus stop and a lobster with breast implants?
0: I have no idea.
1: One is a crusty bus station. The other is a busty crustacean.
0: Pretty proud of yourself over there, aren't you?
1: I like that one.
0: You should have saw the smile on her face just as she was getting ready to read that. I was like, we are in for a treat. I thought it was going to be naughty. I had my hand over here ready for the little bleep button, but... Busty crustacean. Oh, my goodness. That is the joke of the day on the John and Heidi Show.
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3: 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I'm Trey Westerberg. 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A quarry man is facing multiple charges following a single vehicle crash in Chautauqua County. 30-year-old Cody Finney of Quarry was charged with failure to keep right, DWI, and tampering with physical evidence. The incident took place July 12th on Clymer Sherman Road. Finney was process released and ordered to appear in court at a future date. The Pennsylvania Supreme Court has ruled that state game wardens and other government officials generally must obtain a search warrant before entering certain privately owned land. The unanimous decision came in a case brought by the Punxsutawney Hunting Club and Pitch Pine Hunting Club against the Pennsylvania Game Commission. The hunting clubs challenged the longstanding federal open fields doctrine, which has allowed warrantless entry onto private land in many situations. The court ruled that Pennsylvania's constitution provides privacy protections for landowners who have taken reasonable steps to keep people off their property, such as posting no trespassing signs, using purple paint markings, or installing fences. The decision means government officials generally must obtain a warrant based on probable cause or qualify for another legal exception before entering those properties. Music in the Park Summer Music Series continues this week with Caleb Beichner. The performance starts at 6:30 p.m. at the Quarry City Park. Bring a chair and enjoy the music. Thursday in the Park is hosted by the Quarry Arts Council.
4: Tropical Storm Bertha is on its way to Texas. The National Hurricane Center says Bertha is now about 100 miles southwest of New Orleans and moving toward East Texas with sustained winds of 45 miles per hour. A tropical storm warning is in effect along the coast from the south of New Orleans to just west of Houston. President Trump is back in Washington today after a visit to Georgia for a campaign-style speech with midterms fast approaching. Trump spoke Wednesday at Wheeler High School in Marietta, just outside of Atlanta, touting his administration's progress on affordability and other issues. The president also highlighted his Trump investment accounts for U.S.-born children. I need your wife by my side again. Lotto is joining Doja Cat on tour. The Grammy-nominated artist announced she's opening for the Tour Ma V performances with 31 dates planned. I'm Michael Kastner.
5: 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We're just a few days out from NFL teams opening up at training camps for the Pittsburgh Steelers. They're going to have rookies and veterans report on the same day. That's going to be coming up next Tuesday as they will hold training camp at St. Vincent College in Latrobe. As far as the Buffalo Bills go, they have a training camp getting underway for rookies today at St. John Fisher University in Rochester. And then the veterans are set to report beginning next Tuesday. Pirates baseball, they play a doubleheader against the Yankees yesterday. They win game 1, 5-3 in 10 innings. They lose at game 2 by a 2-0 score. And tomorrow they'll begin a series against the Chicago Cubs.
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9: From your weather authority, today, plenty of sunshine, gorgeous day with a high near 75. Tonight, clear sky and cool again, lows 52 to 57. Friday, mainly sunny. It will be warmer, but still looking beautiful. Highs of 75 to 80. Latest weather updates on the Your Erie to Go app. I'm Weather Authority meteorologist Craig Flint.

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0: Time now for the scoop of the day. Taking a 5-minute walk snack every hour is an easy way to boost your mood and your energy.
1: A walk snack?
0: Yeah, that's what they call it. A study of more than 19,000 adults, people who regularly took walking breaks over 2 weeks reported feeling less tired and more emotionally balanced. And the breaks did not hurt their productivity. While taking a short walk every 30 minutes showed the biggest benefits, researchers found an hourly walk was the best balance between effectiveness, and some people could probably realistically stick with 1 5-minute walk an hour instead of doing that like every 30 minutes.
1: Right.
0: Although I feel like even going for a walk every hour would be a bit much, but you know.
1: But it's 5 minutes.
0: I'm just saying.
1: If you think about how much time you spend scrolling through Facebook every hour.
0: Well, there you go. I run through Facebook. We'll count that as running. And some Michelin-starred restaurants in Northern California are letting diners decide how much to pay for their meal. It's part of a global initiative. In August, the 26th, participating restaurants, including San Francisco's Merchant Roots and Oakland's Boomera, will invite guests to pay what you

0: can after enjoying the eatery's usual food service. The event is also taking place in other countries like Mexico, Cuba, and India. Merchant Roots normally charge about $238 for their tasting menu, but Chef Ryan Shelton hopes the experiment will make fine dining more accessible. The response has been strong, with reservations filling up quickly. He now plans to offer a pay-what-you-want night on the first Tuesday of every month. What do you think of that? You think that's going to go well, or you think that's going to backfire?
1: I think that's going to backfire.
0: I do too. Because, you know, it's usually $238. So you think some people are going to go, I'm going to pay you $1,000.
1: Right. Not going to happen.
0: Because you're going to have a lot of people go, I'm going to pay you $12.
1: Yeah.
0: So I hope it goes well. I hope it, you know, works out the way you expected. But I just think that's going to be tough. Scoop of the day on the John and Heidi Show.
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1: Time now for the movie quote of the day. This one is for you, Heidi. We saw this movie in 2006. I'm just one stomach flu away. 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I'm just one stomach flu away.
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4: 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Organizers note that the ride will both begin and end at the Corey Moose Lodge this year. That's Saturday, August 1st. 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
6: 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I'm Trey Westerberg. 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Music in the Park Summer Music Series continues this week with Caleb Beichner. The performance starts at 6:30 p.m. at the Corey City Park. Bring a chair and enjoy the music. Thursday in the Park is hosted by the Corey Arts Council. A Corey man is facing multiple charges following a single vehicle crash in Chautauqua County. 30-year-old Cody Finney of Corey was charged with failure to keep right, DWI, and tampering with physical evidence. The incident took place July 12th on Clymer Sherman Road. Finney was process released and ordered to appear in court at a future date. The Pennsylvania Supreme Court has ruled that state game wardens and other government officials generally must obtain a search warrant before entering certain privately owned land. The unanimous decision came in a case brought by the Punxsutawney Hunting Club and Pitch Pine Hunting Club against the Pennsylvania Game Commission. The hunting clubs challenged the longstanding federal open fields doctrine, which has allowed warrantless entry onto private land in many situations. The court ruled that Pennsylvania's constitution provides privacy protections for landowners who have taken reasonable steps to keep people off their property, such as posting no trespassing signs, using purple paint markings, or installing fences. The decision means government officials generally must obtain a warrant based on probable cause or qualify for another legal exception before entering those properties. I'm Trey Westerberg from UCToday.org.
7: 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Erie Seawolves baseball, they lose yesterday at Chesapeake, falling by a 7-3 score. They have given up 7 runs in each of the first 2 games of this 6-game series. That series will continue coming up this evening. Cleveland Guardians baseball, they lose yesterday, falling to the Minnesota Twins by a 10-6 score. That's the bad news. The good news, it was the return of third baseman Jose Ramirez. He was back in the lineup, going 2-for-5, driving in a run and scoring a run. Kyle Manzaro hits a home run for the Guardians, but it was not enough. That series is wrapping up today. It's going to be Gavin Williams on the mound for Cleveland. He comes in 10-5.
8: 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I'm Matt Pauley.
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11: From your weather authority, today, plenty of sunshine. Gorgeous day with a high near 75. Tonight, clear sky and cool again, lows 52 to 57. Friday, mainly sunny. It will be warmer, but still looking beautiful. Highs of 75 to 80. Latest weather updates on the Your Erie to Go app. I'm Weather Authority meteorologist Craig Flint.
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1: Did you know that Taylor Swift's first job was removing praying mantis growth pods off the trees at her parents' Christmas tree farm?
0: I did not know that.
1: I didn't know that either. That's
0: quite a first job. Man.
1: It is. Let's see. The only word for the day after tomorrow is the archaic overmorrow.
0: Oh, I kind of like that, though.
1: I do, too. It sounds classy.
0: I'll see you overmorrow.
1: And what do Arkansas, Idaho, Illinois, Kentucky, Missouri, Tennessee, and Texas all have in common?
0: They're all states.
1: They are. But they also all have a city called Paris.
0: Oh, yeah. That's kind of neat.
1: Yeah. That's news to me.
0: That is also news to me.
2: 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I'm Casey Petrowski from The Beatles Show. 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
3: Local news now from UCToday.org. I'm Trey Westerberg. 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A quarry man is facing multiple charges following a single vehicle crash in Chautauqua County. 30-year-old Cody Finney of Quarry was charged with failure to keep right, DWI, and tampering with physical evidence. The incident took place July 12th on Clymer Sherman Road. Finney was process released and ordered to appear in court at a future date. The Pennsylvania Supreme Court has ruled that state game wardens and other government officials generally must obtain a search warrant before entering certain privately owned land. The unanimous decision came in a case brought by the Punxsutawney Hunting Club and Pitch Pine Hunting Club against the Pennsylvania Game Commission. The hunting clubs challenged the longstanding federal open fields doctrine, which has allowed warrantless entry onto private land in many situations. The court ruled that Pennsylvania's constitution provides privacy protections for landowners who have taken reasonable steps to keep people off their property, such as posting no trespassing signs, using purple paint markings, or installing fences. The decision means government officials generally must obtain a warrant based on probable cause or qualify for another legal exception before entering those properties. Music in the Park Summer Music Series continues this week with Caleb Bichner. The performance starts at 6:30 p.m. at the Quarry City Park. Bring a chair and enjoy the music. Thursday in the Park is hosted by the Quarry Arts Council.
4: House lawmakers have approved a more than $1 trillion annual defense policy bill. The 2027 National Defense Authorization Act was passed 216 to 212, with six Democrats joining most Republicans to vote in favor. A majority of Democrats did not support the measure, with some citing their opposition to the war in Iran and others expressing concerns over a provision that would expand the collaboration between the U.S. and Israeli militaries. The U.S. is working to develop Saudi Arabia's nuclear energy program. U.S. Energy Department announced Wednesday the agreement allows the kingdom to use American technology to build nuclear reactors. It also allows the country to enrich uranium. And a documentary about Lily Allen is coming to Prime Video. The streamer announced the feature-length doc on Wednesday. It's set to release in 2027. I'm Michael Kastner.
5: 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Pirates baseball, they play a doubleheader against the Yankees yesterday. Game one goes the Pirates' way. In 10 innings, they win by a 5-3 score. Jared Triolo and Jake Mangum hitting run-scoring singles in the 10th inning. Previously in the game, Jacob Gonzalez and Nick Gonzalez each hitting home runs for the Pirates. In game number two, the Yankees come back with a 2-0 victory. Bubba Chandler pitched 6 3 innings of two-hit ball in his first scoreless outing of the year. He looked really good, but the bullpen did not hold up. Pirates are off today. Tomorrow, they'll open up a series against the Cubs. Jared Jones is scheduled to start. He'll come in with a 2-1 record. That's your Sports Flash for UCToday.org. I'm Matt Pauley.
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8: From your weather authority, today, plenty of sunshine, gorgeous day with a high near 75. Tonight, clear sky and cool again, lows 52 to 57. Friday, mainly sunny. It will be warmer, but still looking beautiful. Highs of 75 to 80. Latest weather updates on the Your Erie to Go app. I'm Weather Authority meteorologist Craig Flint.

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2: John and Heidi.
0: Fun fact for you, Heidi.
1: What's up, John?
0: Dandelions are loaded with vitamin A, vitamin C, vitamin K, not to mention calcium, iron, and potassium. Did I ever tell you?
1: I have heard more and more and more that these things are so good for you.
0: Did I ever tell you about the lady, the hippie lady that lived two houses away from me when I was a kid? And we went over there. She was eating dandelions. And we were like, the lady over there was eating dandelions. My mom was like, stay away from her. She was an interesting lady. Fun fact for you, Heidi.
1: What's that, John?
0: From the time of their invention until about the 1600s, high heels were exclusively worn by men.
1: I knew that.
0: Fun fact for you, Heidi.
1: Was that, John?
0: Fewer than 1% of all patented inventions ever make money. So 99% of inventions make no money.
1: Yeah, isn't that
0: crazy?
1: How
0: wild is that? Fun fact for you, Heidi.
1: What's that, John?
0: Lego has an underground vault containing every set they've ever made.
1: Isn't that cool?
0: That is very cool. I bet our daughter would love to go down there. She's a big Lego fan.
1: It'll be heaven for them.
0: And we'll do one final fun fact for you, Heidi.
1: What's that, John?
0: Men tend to tip female waitstaff more. Women tend to tip male waitstaff more.
1: Huh.
0: So that is good to know. Several fun facts. Now you know. Thanks for listening to the John and Heidi Show.
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14: Hello, and welcome to another edition of your Daily Beatle Break. Today we feature a John song that began recording on July 23rd, 1968. It first appeared as track 4 on side 3 of The White Album. It has one of the longest titles of any Beatles song. It was written while the boys were in Rishikesh visiting the Maharishi. And in true John form, he always liked to have fun at someone else's expense. Paul recalls John's reaction to a possible helicopter ride with the Maharishi.
15: A helicopter came. It landed down by the Ganges. This was on the banks of the Ganges in Rishikesh. And it was like, one of you can go up for a quick ride with Maharishi. Who's going?
16: Me, sir.
15: And because it was John. So it got to be him anyway. And I was saying, why were you so keen like to get up with Maharishi? He said, tell you the truth. He said, I thought he might slip me the answer.
16: It's very John.
14: And as George Harrison recalls, today's song was written about something the Maharishi

0: He always used to say.
1: That was actually stuff the Maharishi had said, like that song, Come On, Come On, you know, Come On, It's Such a Joy, whatever that song. Everybody got something to hide except for me and my monkey. Well, it was that, apart from the bit about the monkey, that was just what Maharishi used to always say, you know. Come on.

0: Well, that's going to do it for this edition of your Daily Beetle Break. I'm Dave Marino. Thanks for joining us. And we'll catch you right here next time. Same beat time, same beat channel for your Daily Beetle Break.
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1: Canadota Lake's greatest hits. John and
0: Heidi. Time now for the question of the day. This one's for you, Heidi. 40% of homes that have this are difficult to sell. What is it?
1: Swimming pool.
0: No. A number 13 in the address.
1: Oh.
0: Yeah, I'm trying to think.
1: Yeah, that wouldn't faze me.
0: Me either. I'm trying to think if we've ever had a 13 in our address.
1: No, I don't know. I don't know if we have or not, but it wouldn't
0: how many addresses
1: keep me
0: have
1: from
0: we
1: buying
0: had
1: a house
0: since we've been married.
1: Well, that's just it. It would take a while
0: years
1: to go through the Rolodex.
0: But
1: of,
0: in 26 years, it's over a dozen.
1: Has it been 13 houses? Did we land on lucky number 13?
0: We'll have to go through and figure that out. That'll be a fun thing for us to do later when we have more time. That is your question of the day on the John and Heidi Show.
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4: 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I'm Trey Westerberg. 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Music in the Park Summer Music Series continues this week with Caleb Beichner. The performance starts at 6:30 p.m. at the Corey City Park. Bring a chair and enjoy the music. Thursday in the Park is hosted by the Corey Arts Council. A Corey man is facing multiple charges following a single vehicle crash in Chautauqua County. 30-year-old Cody Finney of Corey was charged with failure to keep right, DWI, and tampering with physical evidence. The incident took place July 12th on Clymer Sherman Road. Finney was process released and ordered to appear in court at a future date. The Pennsylvania Supreme Court has ruled that state game wardens and other government officials generally must obtain a search warrant before entering certain privately owned land. The unanimous decision came in a case brought by the Punxsutawney Hunting Club and Pitch Pine Hunting Club against the Pennsylvania Game Commission. The hunting clubs challenged the longstanding federal open fields doctrine, which has allowed warrantless entry onto private land in many situations. The court ruled that Pennsylvania's constitution provides privacy protections for landowners who have taken reasonable steps to keep people off their property, such as posting no trespassing signs, using purple paint markings, or installing fences. The decision means government officials generally must obtain a warrant based on probable cause or qualify for another legal exception before entering those properties. I'm Trey Westerberg from UCToday.org.
5: 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We're just a few days out from NFL teams opening up at training camps for the Pittsburgh Steelers. They're going to have rookies and veterans report on the same day. That's going to be coming up next Tuesday as they will hold training camp at St. Vincent College in Latrobe. As far as the Buffalo Bills go, they have a training camp getting underway for rookies today at St. John Fisher University in Rochester. And then the veterans are set to report beginning next Tuesday. Pirates baseball, they play a doubleheader against the Yankees yesterday. They win game 1, 5-3 in 10 innings. They lose at game 2 by a 2-0 score. And tomorrow they'll begin a series against the Chicago Cubs. That's your Sports Flash for UCToday.org. I'm Matt Pauley.
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8: From your weather authority, today, plenty of sunshine, gorgeous day with a high near 75. Tonight, clear sky and cool again, lows 52 to 57. Friday, mainly sunny. It will be warmer, but still looking beautiful. Highs of 75 to 80. Latest weather updates on the Your Erie to Go app. I'm weather authority meteorologist Craig Flint.
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0: Time now for some weird news. A massive steel vault in Tasmania is being built as a time capsule for the planet. It's known as Earth's Black Box. The impenetrable structure, the size of a bus, will record humanity's impact on climate change, storing real-time data on rising temperatures, sea levels, scientific findings, and major events. Inspired by the black box used in an airplane, which is orange, by the way. I don't know why they don't just call it the orange box. The project is designed to preserve a record of how Earth reached a potential climate crisis. People will be able to view the data online. Supporters hope the vault will inspire action, while critics question whether a message of future catastrophe is enough to change behavior today. It is hoped that we'll be up and running by December. I've got a link if that's something that interests you, but I think the whole thing sounds a bit odd. That's why it's today's Weird News.
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2: John and Heidi.
0: Time now for the list. This is called Lost in Translations. These are movies that we had a name for them here, but they named it something different in China.
1: Oh.
0: So Dumb and Dumber. In China, they called it Two Stupid, Stupid People. Yeah, that's a good name for it. Ghostbusters, Super Power Dare to Die Team.
1: Oh, my.
0: Yeah. Nixon, the movie Nixon was just called The Big Liar.
1: Oh.
0: Anchorman, Ace Announcer. Knocked Up, One Night, Big Belly. The Full Monty, Six Naked Pigs.
1: Wow.
0: The Naked Gun movie, The Gun Died Laughing. Guardians of the Galaxy, Interplanetary Unusual Attacking. Solo, wow. A Star Wars Story, Ranger Solo, and the movie As Good As It Gets. Do you remember the movie?
1: I do, vaguely.
0: They called it Mr. Cat Poop. Why would they have called it that? I don't remember that as part of the movie, but I'm going to have to watch it again, apparently. Those are all the real names that they call those movies in China. Some interesting stuff there. That is the list on the John and Heidi Show.
3: 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I'm Trey Westerberg. 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A quarry man is facing multiple charges following a single vehicle crash in Chautauqua County. 30-year-old Cody Finney of Quarry was charged with failure to keep right, DWI, and tampering with physical evidence. The incident took place July 12th on Clymer Sherman Road. Finney was process released and ordered to appear in court at a future date. The Pennsylvania Supreme Court has ruled that state game wardens and other government officials generally must obtain a search warrant before entering certain privately owned land. The unanimous decision came in a case brought by the Punxsutawney Hunting Club and Pitch Pine Hunting Club against the Pennsylvania Game Commission. The hunting clubs challenged the longstanding federal open fields doctrine, which has allowed warrantless entry onto private land in many situations. The court ruled that Pennsylvania's constitution provides privacy protections for landowners who have taken reasonable steps to keep people off their property, such as posting no trespassing signs, using purple paint markings, or installing fences. The decision means government officials generally must obtain a warrant based on probable cause or qualify for another legal exception before entering those properties. Music in the Park Summer Music Series continues this week with Caleb Beichner. The performance starts at 6:30 p.m. at the Quarry City Park. Bring a chair and enjoy the music. Thursday in the Park is hosted by the Quarry Arts Council.
4: Iran says it will keep attacking targets in the Middle East as long as it remains under attack. An army spokesperson made the televised comments as the Iranian-backed Houthis in Yemen have started attacking Saudi Arabian shipping in the Red Sea. President Trump has vowed to attack civilian infrastructure in Iran every time a ship in the critical Strait of Hormuz is attacked. Tropical storm Bertha is eyeing Texas. The National Hurricane Center says Bertha is now about 95 miles southeast of Lake Charles, Louisiana, and moving toward East Texas with sustained winds of 45 miles per hour. The storm is expected to make landfall in Texas sometime this afternoon. The adopted hometown of Ozzy Osbourne celebrated the rock legend on the anniversary of his death. He passed away on July 22nd of last year, so on Wednesday, Birmingham, England paid tribute to the Rock and Roll Hall of Famer by celebrating Ozzy Day. I'm Michael Kastner.
5: 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We're just a few days out from NFL teams opening up at training camps for the Pittsburgh Steelers. They're going to have rookies and veterans report on the same day. That's going to be coming up next Tuesday as they will hold training camp at St. Vincent College in Latrobe. As far as the Buffalo Bills go, they have a training camp getting underway for rookies today at St. John Fisher University in Rochester. And then the veterans are set to report beginning next Tuesday. Pirates baseball, they play a doubleheader against the Yankees yesterday. They win game 1, 5-3 in 10 innings. They lose game 2 by a 2-0 score. And tomorrow they'll begin a series against the Chicago Cubs. That's your Sports Flash for UCtoday.org. I'm Matt Pauley.
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8: From your weather authority, today, plenty of sunshine, gorgeous day with a high near 75. Tonight, clear sky and cool again. Lows 52 to 57. Friday, mainly sunny. It will be warmer, but still looking beautiful. Highs of 75 to 80. Latest weather updates on the Your Irie to Go app. I'm Weather Authority meteorologist Craig Flint.

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2: This has got to be the saddest day of my life. 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I won't be able to see you anymore because of my obligations and the ties that you have. We've been meeting here every day. 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When you turn and walk away, don't look back. 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
0: We always like to wrap things up around here with good news. Take a listen to this. A stranger saw a struggling veteran at the airport. Days later, he received a whole bunch of money. I'll tell you how much here in a second. Started as a quiet moment at an airport. She was looking out the window, this young lady here, and she saw a guy working his tail off. And he was an older gentleman. Turns out he's a Navy veteran. Lucinda, that's her name. She was sitting at the John Wayne Airport in Southern California back in May, getting ready to get on a flight to head to Utah for a family funeral. She noticed and could not quit watching this gentleman who was kind of shuffling around out there. She said her heart just sank. The longer she watched him, every step appeared painful. He was going a little slower than the young kids out there. She continued to watch him lifting equipment, positioning stairs, moving aircraft fueling equipment around. Didn't complain to anybody. She said, I just saw somebody who needed a little bit of support, some love, and some kindness. What was really hard for me was just the condition that he was in. I didn't even know his story at that point. She thought, if there's somebody out there who knows who he is, I would like to get a chance to chat with him. She had no idea how this was going to change his life. Within hours, the video had been viewed over a million times. Before long, the internet sleuths found out his name is James Blair. He's a 64-year-old Navy veteran, spent decades serving his country and his community. She found out he was in the Navy from 1980 to 1990. Then when he left the Navy, he was working at the airport, and he's been there for a long, long time. She said, when she talked to him, he said his plan was to work until he could no longer work. Well, she decided maybe you should get a chance to retire.
1: Right.
0: You've served your time.
1: Love
0: so
1: this.
0: She set up a little GoFundMe, and that GoFundMe has racked up over $184,000.
1: Love these stories.
0: Yeah, and again,
1: so
0: she didn't
1: much.
0: Have to do this. 6,000 donors contributed right away to get it up to that amount, and the thing is still open. If you'd like to see the video, if you'd like to learn more about this entire story, I've got a link to it. It's in the show notes for today at johnandheidishow.com. Time to say goodbye, Heidi.
1: Goodbye, Heidi.
0: Goodbye, everybody. Have a great day. 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
5: 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I'm Trey Westerberg. 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A Corey man is facing multiple charges following a single vehicle crash in Chautauqua County. 30-year-old Cody Finney of Corey was charged with failure to keep right, DWI, and tampering with physical evidence. The incident took place July 12th on Clymer Sherman Road. Finney was process released and ordered to appear in court at a future date. The Pennsylvania Supreme Court has ruled that state game wardens and other government officials generally must obtain a search warrant before entering certain privately owned land. The unanimous decision came in a case brought by the Punxsutawney Hunting Club and Pitch Pine Hunting Club against the Pennsylvania Game Commission. The hunting clubs challenged the longstanding federal open fields doctrine, which has allowed warrantless entry onto private land in many situations. The court ruled that Pennsylvania's constitution provides privacy protections for landowners who have taken reasonable steps to keep people off their property, such as posting no trespassing signs, using purple paint markings, or installing fences. The decision means government officials generally must obtain a warrant based on probable cause or qualify for another legal exception before entering those properties. Music in the Park Summer Music Series continues this week with Caleb Beichner. The performance starts at 6:30 p.m. at the Corey City Park. Bring a chair and enjoy the music. 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
6: 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Pirates baseball, they play a doubleheader against the Yankees yesterday. Game one goes at the Pirates' way. In 10 innings, they win by a 5-3 score. Jared Triolo and Jake Mangum hitting run-scoring singles in the 10th inning. Previously in the game, Jacob Gonzalez and Nick Gonzalez each hitting home runs for the Pirates. In game number two, the Yankees come back with a 2-0 victory. Bubba Chandler pitched 6 1/3 innings of two-hit ball in his first scoreless outing of the year. He looked really good, but the bullpen did not hold up. Pirates are off today. Tomorrow, they'll open up a series against the Cubs. Jared Jones is scheduled to start. He'll come in with a 2-1 record.
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2: Well, 45 is this half hour on Vitit Vitrola. We're going to start off with Tony Barrow with a little instrumental called Ramblin'. We're going to hear the exciting tempos, yeah, a little later. The Who's going to come in, and Ronnie and the Daytonas, all 45s this half hour.

You've heard of the Audubon Society, you know, they're interested in birds, right? It's based on John Audubon, who supposedly painted great pictures of birds. Actually, he would shoot them and then put them together and then paint them. He doesn't sound exactly like a bird lover to me.

The Who basically brought two things to rock and roll. The huge PA system that'll kill you and make you deaf at the big concerts. And the use of the synthesizer. Both those things were trademarks of The Who.

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9: From your weather authority, this afternoon will be gorgeous with plenty of sunshine, a high near 75. Tonight, clear sky and cool again, lows 52 to 57. And Friday, mainly sunny, warmer, but still looking beautiful, highs 75 to 80. Latest weather updates on the Your Erie to Go app. I'm Weather Authority meteorologist Craig Flint.
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11: Today's features singer was born Giovanni Scavani in Canada. Well, later on, he changed his name to Jack Scott and became a big star. During the 1957-58, he was making hits just as big as Elvis. The album I'm going to play for you this half hour is made on Carlton. It's a Carlton LP that he made in 1958 and released in 1959. When you hear his music, you'll remember who he was. He was not Giovanni Scavone.

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Hope you enjoyed Jack Scott. Well, next up we have Brian Hyland. Yeah, his big hit was Itsy Bitsy Teeny Weeny Yellow Polka Dot Bikini on Cap. And here's the album including that particular great song. Here's Brian Hyland.

Ryan Hyland was a big star in the United States, right? Well, where do you think he had his first TV show? In Argentina, South America. Go figure. Well, they do have teeny-weeny bikinis down there.

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2: This half hour features the Shirelles here on Vintage Victrola. This is a girls group. Early 60s, they started, they were all high school students in Passaic High in New Jersey. They recorded a song called I Met Him on a Sunday for Decca, but it really didn't go anywhere. So one of the mothers of the group said, well, I'm going to start my own label. She did. It was Scepter, and this is an album on Scepter label.

Hope you enjoyed that Scepter album of the Shirelles. Up next, we got the Ronettes and Bobby Sox and the Blue Jeans.

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8: From your weather authority, this afternoon will be gorgeous with plenty of sunshine, a high near 75. Tonight, clear sky and cool again, lows 52 to 57. And Friday, mainly sunny, warmer, but still looking beautiful, highs 75 to 80. Latest weather updates on the Your Erie to Go app. I'm Weather Authority Meteorologist Craig Flint.
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10: Morning, Canada Lake. We got a great morning of country music this morning. I don't play a lot of it, but here is a half hour of Wiley and the Wild West. We're going to hear Waylon Jennings and Travis Tritt with... I don't know about me. We're going to hear Kerry Newcomer, Leon Russell. Yeah, he's not quite country, but he's singing a Johnny Cash song, Daddy Sank Bass. We got a group called Freakwater with Slow Ride. We're going to hear Third Time Out with A Race, the Miles. And we're going to finish with Bruce Robinson with Desperately. Here's a half hour of great country music right here on 105.7.

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If you play a country music record backwards, your dog comes back, you get your truck back, and your mama gets out of jail.

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4: 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I'm Trey Westerberg. This update brought to you by Progressive. Music in the Park Summer Music Series continues this week with Caleb Beichner. The performance starts at 6:30 p.m. at the Corey City Park. Bring a chair and enjoy the music. Thursday in the Park is hosted by the Corey Arts Council. A Corey man is facing multiple charges following a single vehicle crash in Chautauqua County. 30-year-old Cody Finney of Corey was charged with failure to keep right, DWI, and tampering with physical evidence. The incident took place July 12th on Clymer Sherman Road. Finney was process released and ordered to appear in court at a future date. The Pennsylvania Supreme Court has ruled that state game wardens and other government officials generally must obtain a search warrant before entering certain privately owned land. The unanimous decision came in a case brought by the Punxsutawney Hunting Club and Pitch Pine Hunting Club against the Pennsylvania Game Commission. The hunting clubs challenged the longstanding federal open fields doctrine, which has allowed warrantless entry onto private land in many situations. The court ruled that Pennsylvania's constitution provides privacy protections for landowners who have taken reasonable steps to keep people off their property, such as posting no trespassing signs, using purple paint markings, or installing fences. The decision means government officials generally must obtain a warrant based on probable cause or qualify for another legal exception before entering those properties. I'm Trey Westerberg from UCToday.org.
5: Tropical storm Bertha is heading westward near the Louisiana coast as it heads toward Texas. After making its first landfall Wednesday about 40 miles to the east of New Orleans, the National Hurricane Center says Bertha is now about 145 miles southwest of the Big Easy, packing maximum sustained winds of 45 miles per hour. The White House will hold a briefing soon. The press secretary will speak to reporters as the war with Iran intensifies. Later, the president's expected to announce that some major utility companies are pledging to pay for the increased electricity costs of AI data centers. And the Food and Drug Administration is still trying to find the source of a gastrointestinal illness that sickened thousands of people. More from Mark Mayfield.
6: More than 70 new cases of cyclosporiasis were reported this week, an illness caused by parasites linked to food and water. It causes nausea, vomiting, and diarrhea, and has sent more than 300 people to the hospital.
5: The Dow is down 500 points. I'm Michael Kastner.
7: 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Erie Seawolves baseball, they lose yesterday at Chesapeake, falling by a 7-3 score. They have given up seven runs in each of the first two games of this six-game series. That series will continue coming up this evening. Cleveland Guardians baseball, they lose yesterday, falling to the Minnesota Twins by a 10-6 score. That's the bad news. The good news, it was the return of third baseman Jose Ramirez. He was back in the lineup, going 2-for-5, driving in a run and scoring a run. Kyle Manzaro hits a home run for the Guardians, but it was not enough. That series is wrapping up today. It's going to be Gavin Williams on the mound for Cleveland. He comes in 10-5.
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11: From your weather authority, this afternoon will be gorgeous with plenty of sunshine, a high near 75. Tonight, clear sky and cool again, lows 52 to 57. And Friday, mainly sunny, warmer, but still looking beautiful. Highs 75 to 80. Latest weather updates on the Your Erie to Go app. I'm Weather Authority meteorologist Craig Flint.

Cindy Scott here, and let's have our weird story for the day today. And weight loss drugs, well, they may be shrinking some waistlines, but they're also creating a demand for a surprising new cosmetic treatment, which is injectable fat from cadavers. It's a product called Alloclay. It uses processed donor fat from dead people to restore volume to areas like the chest, your butt, in your face, all without surgery or a really lengthy recovery. Now, more than 2,000 patients have received the body contouring treatment, though some have experienced some complications, because, yes, of course, there's complications. Supporters say that it's kind of convenient and it's, you know, different from the traditional fat grafting. Now, while critics question the ethics of profiting from donated human tissue, as popularity grows, experts say long-term safety data is still limited, and debates over regulation, consent, and body donation are only beginning. Don't know how I feel about that just yet. I don't know. I really don't know how I feel about that. I don't know.

Weekend in New England from Barry Manilow. 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

It's Cindy Scott here, and let's talk about a team of engineering students in our feel-good story from Italy. Italy's University of Pisa. You know, the Leaning Tower of Pisa? That thing? Yeah. Yeah, well, they actually built the world's largest paper airplane, all without any, you know, paper cuts. They actually flew it. Yeah, it actually flew. They flew it in the air. It was nicknamed Project Icarus. Now, the plane was made entirely from paper and glue. It stretched an incredible 66 feet. I want you to think about that. That's 66 feet. And it measured, it was 66 feet by 23 feet. It soared 193.5 feet. It's pretty, that's almost two football fields. I want you to think about that. Wait, no. Let me get that correct. Oh, I got that wrong. Ignore me for a moment. Just ignore me. But anyway, this was all held at a big event in Bologna, Italy. Let me say that right. Yeah, I'm trying to think it's Oscar Mayer, but no, it's Bologna, Italy. It earned the Guinness World Record in breaking a mark that had been held by a German university since 2013. Yes, 2013. And yes, I know I was doing my math wrong. I know it was not that, but it was actually more like a little over half a football field. Okay? Think about that. So that's pretty far.

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3: From your weather authority, this afternoon will be gorgeous with plenty of sunshine, a high near 75. Tonight, clear sky and cool again, lows 52 to 57. And Friday, mainly sunny, warmer, but still looking beautiful. Highs 75 to 80. Latest weather updates on the Your Irrigo app. I'm Weather Authority meteorologist Craig Flint.
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1: There's lots of great music on the radio, but there's so much more you haven't heard. I'm Dr. Kevin. Join me now on Sunny 105.7 because the music is out there. Gordon Sumner, better known as Sting, started off in the group The Police, and between their first album in 1978 and their last album in 1983, they put out a total of 5 albums. Sting then decided to go solo, and between 1988 and 2021, he's put out a total

2021, off his album The Bridge, there is Sting in a song called Rushing Water. Now, not only is Sting an accomplished singer, songwriter, and musician, he's also an accomplished actor, with his first movie being the 1979 version of The Who's Quadrophenia. Sting has also been on Broadway in a musical that he wrote called The Last Ship, and he has also published 2 books. Thanks for joining me for The Music Is Out There. I'm Dr. Kevin. Tune in next time for more great music you probably haven't heard, right here on Sunny 105.7.

0: That's Kat. Time for your girly news is up next, and we're going to discuss your Facebook post. And did you know that it could actually reveal more about your personality than you think? Yeah, well, there's been some new studies from Germany using AI, and it's rather revealing.
1: There's something for everyone this summer at Zumbezi Bay. At Conservation.

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0: So it's time for girly news. And did you know that your Facebook post may reveal more about your personality than you think? So there's been a new German study out there that AI can now analyze people's status updates and estimate where they fall on the dark triad personality traits, which is narcissism, Machiavellism, which is manipulation, by the way, and psychopathy. Yeah. And AI can actually tell if you're a psycho, a narcissist, or a manipulator. Researchers tested 7 machine learning models using Facebook posts from 266 adults, along with personality quiz results. No single AI model proved reliably better or worse than the others, but all were able to predict dark personality traits, with language proving far more revealing than age or gender. Researchers say posts containing words tied to emotions, actions, and perception were especially telling. They caution the technology is still experimental and raises significant privacy and ethical concerns if used to judge people in real-world settings. Yep, we're just living in the Matrix now. Clearly living in the Matrix.
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0: way past the 4th of July mark, but we're still in the middle of summer, okay? We're still right smack dab in the middle of the summer, which means it's still grilling season. And Guy News today is going to talk all about grilling and how it's a big summer tradition, but a lot of us may be a little nervous about the big barbecue situation, okay? So let's talk about that in Guy News.
1: Our love is

0: It's time for your guy news, and let's talk about grilling. Yes, grilling. Is it a little intimidating for you to go and grill? Now, I'm just going to throw this out here. I love grilling. Okay, whether it's barbecuing, charcoal grilling, gas grilling, I love it all. I love it all. Why do you say? Because I just do. I just do. It's just one of those things. I love it. Absolutely love it. So, here's the thing. Plenty of us say that we're nervous around the barbecue. Are you one of them? Well, apparently there's a survey of about 5,000 people that were found in the United States that about 49%, nearly half, say grilling is intimidating, especially when it comes to cooking chicken. And the only thing that I have to say about that, if you are scared about cooking chicken on the grill, just have your meat thermometer with you at the grill. Okay? Just have it at the ready. That's what I'm going to say. I mean, if you're going to cook a whole chicken, which they say it was ranked as the riskiest and most difficult food to grill, just don't cook it. Okay? It's just like driving in the snow. Not that I want to bring up snow in the middle of summer. Number one rule in driving in the winter is if you're too scared to go and drive out in it, don't go drive out in it. Number one rule in grilling, if you're too intimidated to cook it, don't cook it. Got it? Got it. The other difficult barbecue foods include mac and cheese, which that's a new one for me to try to barbecue. Why would you try to barbecue mac and cheese? I don't know. Watermelon. I've done watermelon before, which is rather unique. So the key with the watermelon, and it's a cheat, and it's a cheat of mine. I got them on Amazon. They're barbecue sheets. They're grilling sheets. They're like nonstick grilling sheets. They still give you the grill marks, but they're nonstick, and you put them on your grill or your barbecue, and they still work. They still give you the grill marks, but they're nonstick, and they're amazing. And they're dirt cheap too if you get them on Amazon. Seriously. I've done pizza too. I've grilled pizza, and pizza, by the way, on the barbecue, amazing. But many people said that they suffered classic barbecue disasters, including dropping meat through the grates. I've done it. Run out of propane. And if you haven't learned the hack about whether or not you have enough propane, seriously, you can Google that. Burning the outside while leaving the inside raw. Just turn your heat down. Despite the fears, 47% say food simply tastes better off the grill. 84% would barbecue more often if they had the chance, like myself. And according to the survey, the top unspoken grill rules, you never touch another person's grill without permission. Yes. That is the number one rule. And always let the meat rest before serving. Don't open the lid unnecessarily. And no backseat grilling. Never press down on a burger with a spatula as well. The whole touching someone else's barbecue without asking. You don't do that. No. No, this is my grill. Okay, I grill. I'm the grill person. Okay, you touch my grill, I kill you. Okay, that's just me. That's just me. That's just me. You could ask. No touchy. No touchy.
1: 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Now Matt the Cat's gonna show you what was on the juke in the back.
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4: From your weather authority, this afternoon will be gorgeous with plenty of sunshine, a high near 75. Tonight, clear sky and cool again, lows 52 to 57. And Friday, mainly sunny, warmer, but still looking beautiful, highs 75 to 80. Latest weather updates on the Your Erie to Go app. I'm Weather Authority meteorologist Craig Flint.

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6: Hello, and welcome to another edition of your Daily Beatle Break. Today we feature a Paul song that is the last track on the British album Beatles for Sale, and the first song on side two of the U.S. album Beatles 6. Today's song is a bit different for the band because it starts off with drums. It also features a 12-string guitar that sounds a lot like the Byrds' signature sound. But today's song was recorded in late 64, about 6 months before the Byrds hit with this song. And today's song is generally believed to be about Paul's then relationship with Jane Asher. Here's What You're Doing on your Daily Beatle Break.

0: A Teenager in Love from Dion and the Belmonts.
1: All right, let's close up this Thursday and get ready for a big finally Friday. So what's going on tomorrow? Well, all sorts of things. 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Just a lot of fun tomorrow. Because why? Because it's Friday.

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0: Well, big thanks for joining me on your Thursday. I hope that you learned a little bit today, of course, from, you know, the grilling section of our guy news today. Really, seriously, that's a big thing. Either way, let's get ready for our big Finally Friday tomorrow. And we're going to have a big switcheroo because on Fridays, what happens? Yes, on Finally Fridays, weird stories become wacky facts. And we're going to be having a wacky facts about chromosomes. You know, your DNA. Your DNA. And DNA compared from us and potatoes. Because it's rather astounding. Really astounding. But you know what? That's all for tomorrow on your Finally Friday with me, Cindy Scott.
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1: Yeah, the What's a Josh broadcast for today, Thursday, the 23rd day of July. Can't believe we're already there. Today, National Vanilla Ice Cream Day, National Lemon Day, and National Refreshment Day. It's also Gorgeous Grandma Day. If you are a gorgeous grandma, or if today is your birthday, happy birthday to you, and hope you have a great day. We've got a whole lot coming up here in the What's a Josh broadcast.

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0: 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Time to go old school if you're single and you're looking for somebody. Never mind the dating apps. Doing this, and yes, it involves real-world activity, could help you actually meet somebody. The love of your life. What is it? I'll explain next.
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2: For UCToday.org, I'm JT reporting. Pennsylvania State Police file animal cruelty charges in two separate cases in Warren and Erie counties. In the first case, Christine Van Gilder and Jason Farnham, both of Youngsville, were accused of neglecting 31 animals at a home near Pittsfield. Troopers alleged 25 dogs, three cats, a guinea pig, and two fancy rats were living in unsanitary conditions without adequate food, clean drinking water, or veterinary care. Investigators said some of the dogs had contracted canine parvovirus. Both face multiple felony counts and misdemeanor counts of animal cruelty. In Erie County, meanwhile, Christopher Randall, 27 years of age, of Erie, is charged after state police allege he sprayed Febreze into a dog's eyes and then stabbed the animal multiple times while it was confined in a cage at a residence on Perry Highway in Summit Township. Two people were found dead inside a vehicle on the campus of UPMC Chautauqua in Jamestown on Wednesday. Police responded to the hospital shortly before after 2:15 on the report that two unresponsive subjects were there. According to police, there are no signs of foul play. There's no threat to the public as a result of the incident. The investigation is ongoing. Pennsylvania State Police are accepting applications from individuals interested in pursuing a career as a state trooper, with the current cadet hiring cycle remaining open through July 31st. The recruitment effort follows Governor Shapiro's approval of the 2026-27 state budget, which includes $16.2 million to fund four additional Pennsylvania State Police cadet classes, training approximately 380 new troopers. Applications for the current hiring cycle must be submitted through the Commonwealth's employment website by July 31st. The next cadet hiring cycle will open on August 1st. Music in the Park Summer Series continues this week with Caleb Buechner. The performance starts at 6:30 at the Cory City Park. Bring a chair, enjoy the music. Thursday in the Park is hosted by the Cory Arts Council. That's it for now. JT reporting.
3: President Trump is set to make an announcement today regarding companies pledging to pay for the increased electricity costs of AI data centers. The goal is to reduce the burden of potentially skyrocketing electric bills for the average customer while still keeping an edge in the race to develop and expand artificial intelligence. Today's White House announcement brings companies like Duke Energy and NextEra into the plan. The administration says it has already received promises from Google, Microsoft, Meta, Oracle, XAI, OpenAI, and Amazon. Concerns over rising utility costs have led some local governments to consider moratoriums on data centers. Stocks are seeing a decline on Wall Street. The Dow has been down over 600 points at times today. The NASDAQ has also been down over 600 points, while the S&P 500 has declined over 1%. This comes as the conflict between the U.S. and Iran continues to escalate, leading oil prices to rise. The price of Brent crude oil has risen to over $100 a barrel. I'm Chris Caraccio.
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5: NFL training camp set to begin for the Steelers next week as they'll have rookies and veterans report into St. Vincent College in Latrobe on Tuesday. The preseason opener for Pittsburgh, they'll play Green Bay August 13th. The Steelers went 10-7 last year in the final season of Mike Tomlin as their head coach, now under Mike McCarthy. The Cleveland Browns are under new head coach Todd Monken. They had rookies report to camp with veterans checking in on Tuesday of next week. Preseason opener for the Browns, August 15th against the Chicago Bears. The Buffalo Bills had rookies report to training camp earlier this week, and veterans will check in on Tuesday. Their camp at St. John Fisher College in Rochester. Buffalo under new head coach Joe Brady. They'll open up the preseason August 15th against the Carolina Panthers.
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8: From your weather authority, this afternoon will be gorgeous with plenty of sunshine, a high near 75. Tonight, clear sky and cool again, lows 52 to 57, and Friday, mainly sunny, warmer, but still looking beautiful, highs 75 to 80. Latest weather updates on the Your Irrigo app. I'm Weather Authority meteorologist Craig Flint.

0: other in the real world, not online. Where were you? How'd you meet? Got a message from Ron. Ron said, we've been married 41 years. We met in high school chemistry class. She let me copy her homework, and the rest is history. Melissa, he asked me to prom in 1987. We're still together. Jason said, a mutual friend kept insisting we'd be perfect together. Turns out she was right. And yes, I am from the generation where everybody was meeting somebody online. And Rachel, we met at a backyard barbecue. Neither of us wanted to go. If you got something, we'd love to hear from you. What's at Josh.com?
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0: Thank you for listening to the What's a Josh broadcast. Want to know how you met your significant other? The only caveat is it couldn't have been online. So this is for you who have met somebody the old school way, in person. Dave said, we met because someone accidentally sat in the wrong seat on the first day of class. Kevin, she rear-ended me when we were driving down the expressway. I married the woman who wrecked my pickup. Again, another good country song. Kevin and Greg, y'all got to get together and write something. Linda, we've been married for 47 years. We met at a county fair. One ride on the Ferris wheel changed both of our lives. I love these stories. If you got one, please share it. What's a Josh.com.
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2: 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This one has Robert Carradine and Dee Wallace and Vivek A. Fox. 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
5: With your weather flash, I'm Bill Banks, UCtoday.org. 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This afternoon, sunny with a high near 72. Tonight, mostly clear with a low around 48. Looking ahead to Friday, sunny with a high near 79. Friday night brings partly cloudy skies with a low around 57. Currently, it's 71 and clear. For UCtoday.org, I'm Bill Banks with your weather flash.

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0: Yeah, the What's a Josh broadcast. So up until now, we've heard from the older generations. And yes, if you're like me, born in 1983, you are now becoming an older generation. It's just the way it is. Sorry, everybody. But we want to hear now from the younger generation, Gen Z, basically, or the younger millennials, how you met your significant other. And it couldn't be online. It had to be in person. Tyler just sent us a message. He's 23. He said, I deleted the dating apps last year. I met my now girlfriend at a local coffee shop because we both kept showing up every Saturday. Emma said, my boyfriend and I met at our pickleball league. That is very 2026 of you, by the way. Neither of us was looking for a date, but we just started playing and had a lot of great chemistry. Olivia, I'm 24. I met volunteering at the animal shelter. And Mason said, we met at the gym because we kept waiting for the same squat rack. Thank you for that. If you have anything else you want to throw into it, we'd love to hear from you. What's a Josh.com.
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1: The What's a Josh broadcast. Just got a couple more texts about the younger generations and how you're meeting people, your significant other, how you met. And it couldn't be online dating. It had can't be an app, can't be anything like that. Jake said, we met waiting in line for tacos after a concert. And Mia said, I think our generation is getting tired of swiping. We'd rather meet someone doing something we actually enjoy. That way we have more in common. That said, I met my boyfriend at a concert. Mia, thank you for that one. We'd love to hear from you. What's a Josh.com.

drowning.

0: And the What's a Josh broadcast. Time for the retro movie quote of the day. We are going back to 1987. Every single day this week, it's been 1987. Maybe we'll do this. Every week, we'll pick a different year. I think next week, we should do the 70s. We haven't done the 70s in a really long time. Anyway, I'll give you the quote next. I will tell you it is a Kevin Costner film. Stick around.
1: 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We'll talk about that, play lots of great Pink Floyd, and maybe one of those other bands as well, coming up on the next Floyd and Slip. 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
2: For UCToday.org, I'm JT reporting. Pennsylvania State Police file animal cruelty charges in two separate cases in Warren and Erie counties. In the first case, Christine Van Gilder and Jason Farnham, both of Youngsville, were accused of neglecting 31 animals at a home near Pittsfield. Troopers alleged 25 dogs, 3 cats, a guinea pig, and 2 fancy rats were living in unsanitary conditions without adequate food, clean drinking water, or veterinary care. Investigators said some of the dogs had contracted canine parvovirus. Both face multiple felony counts and misdemeanor counts of animal cruelty. In Erie County, meanwhile, Christopher Randall, 27 years of age, of Erie, is charged after state police allege he sprayed Febreze into a dog's eyes and then stabbed the animal multiple times while it was confined in a cage at a residence on Perry Highway in Summit Township. 2 people were found dead inside a vehicle on the campus of UPMC Chautauqua in Jamestown on Wednesday. Police responded to the hospital shortly before after 2:15 on the report that 2 unresponsive subjects were there. According to police, there are no signs of foul play. There's no threat to the public as a result of the incident. The investigation is ongoing. Pennsylvania State Police are accepting applications from individuals interested in pursuing a career as a state trooper, with the current cadet hiring cycle remaining open through July 31st. The recruitment effort follows Governor Shapiro's approval of the 2026-27 state budget, which includes $16.2 million to fund 4 additional Pennsylvania State Police cadet classes, training approximately 380 new troopers. Applications for the current hiring cycle must be submitted through the Commonwealth's employment website by July 31st. The next cadet hiring cycle will open on August 1st. Music in the Park Summer Series continues this week with Caleb Buechner. The performance starts at 6:30 at the Cory City Park. Bring a chair, enjoy the music. Thursday in the Park is hosted by the Cory Arts Council. That's it for now. JT reporting.
3: It was a tough day on Wall Street as stocks closed lower. It all comes as oil prices have been surging as the United States has been launching more strikes against Iran. Brent crude futures gained 7% to settle at over $100 at the closing bell. The Dow Jones Industrial Average lost 506 points to 51,711. The S&P 500 fell 90 points to 7408, and the NASDAQ dropped 553 points to 25,137. President Trump says he's close to making a decision on a massive attack against Iran. Speaking to Axios, he said the strikes would be bigger than the ones conducted during Operation Epic Fury. The president didn't give a deadline for when he would make the decision. Tropical Storm Bertha is pushing inland near the Texas-Louisiana border with winds of up to 45 miles an hour. The storm is expected to bring heavy rain, storm surge, and possible flooding to parts of the Texas coast. Forecasters say Bertha will continue weakening as it moves west through Texas and is expected to dissipate late tonight or tomorrow. I'm Chris Caraggio.
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5: The Erie Seawolves will continue their series with the Chesapeake Bay Sox tonight. Wednesday, they lost 3-7. They've dropped the first 2 games of this series. While the Cleveland Guardians are playing this afternoon against Minnesota, Gavin Williams went up against Taj Bradley. The Guardians fell Wednesday to the Twins 10-6. They're 1 game back of the Chicago White Sox in the AL Central. Friday, they'll face Tampa Bay at Tropicana Field in St. Petersburg. The Pirates have the day off today. They return Friday, beginning a 3-game series with the Cubs at PNC Park. Jared Jones getting the start against Matthew Boyd. Pittsburgh split a doubleheader against the Yankees Wednesday in the Bronx. They won 5-3 in 10 innings in Game 1. Jacob Gonzalez and Nick Gonzalez both had home runs, and they were shut out in Game 2, 2-0, where they were held to just 3 hits. 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
8: 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Tonight, mostly clear with a low around 48. Tomorrow, sunny with a high near 79. As we move into Friday night, it will be partly cloudy with a low around 57. Looking ahead to Saturday, there's a chance of rain showers, but it will still be mostly sunny during the day. Currently, it's 71 and clear. For UCToday.org, I'm Bill Banks with your weather flash.

0: The What's a Josh broadcast. Just got a couple more texts about the younger generations and how you're meeting people, your significant other, how you met. And it couldn't be online dating. It had can't be an app, can't be anything like that. Jake said, we met waiting in line for tacos after a concert. And Mia said, I think our generation is getting tired of swiping. We'd rather meet someone doing something we actually enjoy. That way we have more in common. That said, I met my boyfriend at a concert. Mia, thank you for that one. We'd love to hear from you. What's a Josh.com.
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0: That's going to do it for the What's a Josh broadcast. I'll talk to you tomorrow, same time, same place. Thank you so much for spending your day with me. By the way, don't forget, tomorrow is Friday, so if you're in a bad mood, smile. It's going to get better, I promise. Talk to you then.
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Ooh.

Have you heard of the sacred water? It's not anything from a church. It's actually from a company called Irwan. We're going to talk about it coming up a little bit later on today's show. Hi there, I'm Terry Dean. This is the Terry Dean program. Also, we'll talk about the states that tip the best. And if you've ever heard of type 2 fun, what is that? Well, we'll break that down for you coming up a little bit later on. Stick it right here to this radio station. I'm sure to appreciate you and I hanging out for today. More of the Terry Dean program on the way. When the

0: So have you ever had type 2 fun before? It sounds like something you'd need to go to the ER for, but according to this, it's more of a fond memories of something that was actually quite miserable. Like, let's say you moved your best friend. It was the hottest day. It was the hardest one, hardest move you've ever had to do. But when you look back on it, you think of it, you know, kind of as an enjoyable moment. That is considered type 2 fun. You just laugh about it. It's a good memory later, not as you're actually going through the real event. So the next time you're halfway through something just terrible and you're with maybe your best friends or maybe somebody else, just remember, you might be making that one of your favorite stories later on in life.
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2: 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We are open Thursday through Saturday, 11 a.m. to 4 p.m. Don't forget the last Saturday of the month is Bag Day at Village Thrift Shop. 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
3: With your weather flash, I'm Bill Banks, UCToday.org. 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Tonight, mostly clear with a low around 48. Tomorrow brings sunny skies with a high near 79. Later, Friday night, partly cloudy conditions will settle in with a low around 57. Looking ahead to Saturday, there's a chance of rain showers, but it will be mostly sunny with a high near 79. Currently, it's 70 and clear. For UCToday.org, I'm Bill Banks with your weather flash.
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This love is fine. 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Kisses, baby. 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Love you like I love a should. Oh, you're fine, so kind. Got to tell this world that you're mine. Got you my nail dance and I twiddle my thumb. I'm real on earth, but it sure is fun. Come on, baby, it drives me crazy. It's just great balls of fire.

0: 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Well, I love to love you like I love a should. You're fine. So kind. Got to tell this world that you mine. That you try to kill as I quit on my thumb. Real nice, the bloody show is fun. 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Run crazy. It's great. Balls of fire.
1: When it comes to tipping, which states are the better at giving you a little extra money for your service rather than other states who are very cheap? Well, someone broke that down for us. I believe Food and Wine had this on their website, so you can check it out there. But I'll give you what they had to say coming up in just a few minutes as we have more of the Terry Dean program on the way.
2: There's something for everyone this summer at Zumbezi Bay. At Conservation.

0: Foodandwine.com recently did an article about the states that tip the best and the worst. I'm not sure if they had agents go out and, you know, look at whatever tips people left for other people. They counted the change after they left the table. I don't know how they got this all together. But according to this, Delaware is the best place that people tip. On average, 22.1%. West Virginia, people there are more likely to tip 21%. And New Hampshire, 20.9%. Now, when it comes to the states that are worst at it, number one was California. They're the worst states that tip at 17.3%. Still not bad, though. That's still not bad. Washington, 17.8%, and Nevada, 18.2%.
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3: With your weather flash, I'm Bill Banks, UCtoday.org. 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Tonight, mostly clear with a low around 48. Tomorrow brings sunny skies with a high near 79. Later Friday night, it will be partly cloudy with a low around 57. Saturday features a chance of rain showers, mostly sunny with a high near 79. Currently, it's 70 and clear. For UCtoday.org, I'm Bill Banks with your weather flash.
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